We're all waiting for those gates to open. The energy wall to wall. There's no feeling like it. Music unites us all. The kick, bass, treble, the feeling of chemical energy. We rave away our problems. We can be just who we want to be. This is more than a feeling. It's a way of life. Partying Friday to Sunday, we ain't seeing no daylight. We're a family out there on the dance floor. We bond over the love. The addiction to the rave, the vibration of the sub. We'll make it through together. Each part we play is equal. The music is our life. We are the Ravers.

Mother's Day, this Sunday. Gifts I needed? Multiple. Time I had? Basically none. Was I stressed? Absolutely. Until I came to Macy's. Because now I'm finding gifts that

0: Oh yeah, you sound so sweet. Keep it going now. I want you to show me.
1: I want you to show me.
0: That's right, come on. Sing it with the choir. I want to feel.
1: I want to feel the love in
0: you. Oh yeah, sounds so good. I know you can show me.

0: shooting lens.
1: Mother's Day, this Sunday. Gifts I needed? Multiple. Time I had? Basically none. Was I stressed? Absolutely. Until I came to Macy's. Because now I'm finding gifts that feel...

0: Landu brainstorms boat names for the boat he hopes to own.
1: How about Fishful Thinking? Nah, too cute. C'est la vie? Would be better if I was French.
0: 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He has the confidence to spend more time on an actual boat.
1: Fantastic voyage? Now we're getting somewhere.
0: Plus, Geico can help Boatu cover what's on board, too.
1: Oh, I know. Boy, oh boy. Or barely awake. Paddle to the metal. Oh, man. I should do this for a living.
0: It feels good to be Boatu. It feels good to Geico.

0: 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Right now, you're hearing home you. He's not in an RV. He's at home on a stair machine.
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0: 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Come on. Sing it with the choir. I want to feel.
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0: 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Sounds so good. I know you can show it.

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